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3: Hi everyone, clear skies and cool temperatures. Overnight lows will settle in the low 50s. That might make for a chilly start to our Tuesday, but Tuesday will be a gorgeous day with sunshine and a high of 82 degrees. We'll start to get a little bit warmer as we move into the middle and end of the work week. By Wednesday, the high will be 83, and then for Thursday and Friday, mostly sunny skies, highs will stay in the mid-80s. From the Arkansas Now Weather Center, I'm meteorologist Laura Huckabee.

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2: Hi, everyone. Clear skies and cool temperatures. Overnight lows will settle in the low 50s. That might make for a chilly start to our Tuesday, but Tuesday will be a gorgeous day with sunshine and a high of 82 degrees. We'll start to get a little bit warmer as we move into the middle and end of the work week. By Wednesday, the high will be 83. And then for Thursday and Friday, mostly sunny skies. Highs will stay in the mid-80s. From the Arkansas Now Weather Center, I'm meteorologist Laura Huckabee.

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5: Hi, everyone. Clear skies and cool temperatures. Overnight lows will settle in the low 50s. That might make for a chilly start to our Tuesday, but Tuesday will be a gorgeous day with sunshine and a high of 82 degrees. We'll start to get a little bit warmer as we move into the middle and end of the work week. By Wednesday, the high will be 83. And then for Thursday and Friday, mostly sunny skies. Highs will stay in the mid-80s. From the Arkansas Now Weather Center, I'm meteorologist Laura Huckabee.

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1: I was born and raised down in Alabama on a farm way back up in the woods. I was so ragged that folks used

0: Let's go back to the 60s and 70s. It was a great time. The Oldies Network.
1: In Arkansas, cancers of the lung, breast, prostate, and colon are the leading cause of cancer deaths. 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
1: ABC News, I'm Dave Packard. The U.S. has moved a dozen B-1 bombers from an air base in the U.K. where they had been based for attacks against Iran. A source telling ABC News the redeployment was not planned. The move comes after five men were arrested last week near the base on suspicion of preparing a terrorist attack and explosives offenses. A violent student protest at Cornell University calling for sexual assault prevention as the university deals with fallout over its handling of gang rape allegations against seven fraternity members from a 2024 incident.
2: Vandals smashing the glass doors of the administration building and sending a message in spray paint saying in part, rapists are protected. The case is now in the hands of the state attorney general's office, which has already reached out to Jane Doe's attorney.
1: ABC's Aaron Katursky. The Pentagon announcing that Nedel Hassan, who was sentenced to death for the 2009 mass shooting at Fort Hood that killed 13 people and wounded 32 others, will be executed by firing squad. This is ABC News.
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7: Hi, everyone. Clear skies and cool temperatures. Overnight lows will settle in the low 50s. That might make for a chilly start to our Tuesday, but Tuesday will be a gorgeous day with sunshine and a high of 82 degrees. We'll start to get a little bit warmer as we move into the middle and end of the work week. By Wednesday, the high will be 83. And then for Thursday and Friday, mostly sunny skies. Highs will stay in the mid-80s. From the Arkansas Now Weather Center, I'm meteorologist Laura Huckabee.

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2: Hi, everyone. Clear skies and cool temperatures. Overnight lows will settle in the low 50s. That might make for a chilly start to our Tuesday, but Tuesday will be a gorgeous day with sunshine and a high of 82 degrees. We'll start to get a little bit warmer as we move into the middle and end of the work week. By Wednesday, the high will be 83, and then for Thursday and Friday, mostly sunny skies. Highs will stay in the mid-80s. From the Arkansas Now Weather Center, I'm meteorologist Laura Huckabee.
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6: Hi, everyone. Clear skies and cool temperatures. Overnight lows will settle in the low 50s. That might make for a chilly start to our Tuesday, but Tuesday will be a gorgeous day with sunshine and a high of 82 degrees. We'll start to get a little bit warmer as we move into the middle and end of the work week. By Wednesday, the high will be 83. And then for Thursday and Friday, mostly sunny skies. Highs will stay in the mid-80s. From the Arkansas Now Weather Center, I'm meteorologist Laura Huckabee.

0: she was troubled by just one thing. Opened the lid and shook his fist and said, whatever happened to my Transylvania twist?
1: It's now the mash.
0: It's now the monster mash.
1: The monster mash.
0: And it's a graveyard smash.
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0: It's caught on in a flash.

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1: ABC News, I'm Dave Packer. 20 student organizations hosted a protest today at Cornell University calling for sexual assault prevention. This is records we reviewed reveal that some of the fraternity brothers later accused of sexual assault there attempted to contain the allegations in the weeks following the incident, apparently worried about their reputations on campus. Former American Idol contestant Caleb Flint sentenced to life behind bars by an Ohio court. He was convicted of murdering his wife, Ashley. Before sentencing, he spoke to his children.
2: I have so many thoughts and dreams of raising you and seeing you grow up to be mighty women of God. But unfortunately, I can't. That's why I'm sorry.
1: The Supreme Court today hearing a major climate change case. Officials in Boulder, Colorado want ExxonMobil and Suncor Energy to foot the bill for increased government spending to address costs from the effects of climate change. This is ABC News.
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7: Hi, everyone. Clear skies and cool temperatures. Overnight lows will settle in the low 50s. That might make for a chilly start to our Tuesday, but Tuesday will be a gorgeous day with sunshine and a high of 82 degrees. We'll start to get a little bit warmer as we move into the middle and end of the work week. By Wednesday, the high will be 83. And then for Thursday and Friday, mostly sunny skies. Highs will stay in the mid-80s. From the Arkansas Now Weather Center, I'm meteorologist Laura Huckabee.

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1: Hi, everyone. Clear skies and cool temperatures. Overnight lows will settle in the low 50s. That might make for a chilly start to our Tuesday, but Tuesday will be a gorgeous day with sunshine and a high of 82 degrees. We'll start to get a little bit warmer as we move into the middle and end of the work week. By Wednesday, the high will be 83. And then for Thursday and Friday, mostly sunny skies, highs will stay in the mid-80s. From the Arkansas Now Weather Center, I'm meteorologist Laura Huckabee. Oh.

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5: Hi, everyone. Clear skies and cool temperatures. Overnight lows will settle in the low 50s. That might make for a chilly start to our Tuesday, but Tuesday will be a gorgeous day with sunshine and a high of 82 degrees. We'll start to get a little bit warmer as we move into the middle and end of the work week. By Wednesday, the high will be 83, and then for Thursday and Friday, mostly sunny skies. Highs will stay in the mid-80s. From the Arkansas Now Weather Center, I'm meteorologist Laura Huckabee.

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1: ABC News, I'm Dave Packer. The U.S. Air Force has now pulled all of its bombers from a key U.K. air base where they had been based for attacks against Iran. The move comes after five men were arrested last week near the base on suspicion of preparing a terrorist attack and explosives offenses. The FBI arresting a real estate agent in Los Angeles. She's accused of spying for the Chinese government. They say she had the Taiwanese president's son and family under surveillance. United States Central California attorney Bill Asaley.
2: There is a concern of what China is doing within the U.S. on our soil, and we are going to be very aggressive in investigating and prosecuting all that conduct.
1: Former American Idol contestant Caleb Flynn sentenced to life in prison without parole for his wife's murder in Ohio. During a rally in Nebraska tonight, President Trump signed an order to allow the use of red-dyed tax-free diesel fuel, usually only allowed in farm equipment, to be used on the road. This is ABC News.
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7: Hi, everyone. Clear skies and cool temperatures. Overnight lows will settle in the low 50s. That might make for a chilly start to our Tuesday, but Tuesday will be a gorgeous day with sunshine and a high of 82 degrees. We'll start to get a little bit warmer as we move into the middle and end of the work week. By Wednesday, the high will be 83. And then for Thursday and Friday, mostly sunny skies. Highs will stay in the mid-80s. From the Arkansas Now Weather Center, I'm meteorologist Laura Huckabee.

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5: Hi, everyone. Clear skies and cool temperatures. Overnight lows will settle in the low 50s. That might make for a chilly start to our Tuesday, but Tuesday will be a gorgeous day with sunshine and a high of 82 degrees. We'll start to get a little bit warmer as we move into the middle and end of the work week. By Wednesday, the high will be 83. And then for Thursday and Friday, mostly sunny skies. Highs will stay in the mid-80s. From the Arkansas Now Weather Center, I'm meteorologist Laura Huckabee.

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1: Hi, everyone. Clear skies and cool temperatures. Overnight lows will settle in the low 50s. That might make for a chilly start to our Tuesday, but Tuesday will be a gorgeous day with sunshine and a high of 82 degrees. We'll start to get a little bit warmer as we move into the middle and end of the work week. By Wednesday, the high will be 83. And then for Thursday and Friday, mostly sunny skies. Highs will stay in the mid-80s. From the Arkansas Now Weather Center, I'm meteorologist Laura Huckabee.

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4: Hi everyone, clear skies and cool temperatures. Overnight lows will settle in the low 50s. That might make for a chilly start to our Tuesday, but Tuesday will be a gorgeous day with sunshine and a high of 82 degrees. We'll start to get a little bit warmer as we move into the middle and end of the work week. By Wednesday, the high will be 83, and then for Thursday and Friday, mostly sunny skies, highs will stay in the mid 80s. From the Arkansas Now Weather Center, I'm meteorologist Laura Huckabee.

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1: Hi, everyone. Clear skies and cool temperatures. Overnight lows will settle in the low 50s. That might make for a chilly start to our Tuesday, but Tuesday will be a gorgeous day with sunshine and a high of 82 degrees. We'll start to get a little bit warmer as we move into the middle and end of the work week. By Wednesday, the high will be 83. And then for Thursday and Friday, mostly sunny skies. Highs will stay in the mid-80s. From the Arkansas Now Weather Center, I'm meteorologist Laura Huckabee. Oh.

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1: Hi, everyone. Clear skies and cool temperatures. Overnight lows will settle in the low 50s. That might make for a chilly start to our Tuesday, but Tuesday will be a gorgeous day with sunshine and a high of 82 degrees. We'll start to get a little bit warmer as we move into the middle and end of the work week. By Wednesday, the high will be 83. And then for Thursday and Friday, mostly sunny skies. Highs will stay in the mid-80s. From the Arkansas Now Weather Center, I'm meteorologist Laura Huckabee.

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1: ABC News, I'm Dave Packer. Monday at Cornell University. A student protest calling for sexual assault prevention as the university deals with the fallout over its handling of gang rape allegations against seven fraternity members from a 2024 incident. The U.S. has moved a dozen B-1 bombers from an air base in the U.K. where they'd been based for attacks against Iran. A source telling ABC News the redeployment was not planned. ABC Chief Global Affairs Correspondent Martha Raddatz.
2: The departure of those bombers comes 1 week after several British nationals were arrested outside RAF Fairford on suspicion of terrorism. They were released on bail, but questions remain about whether they were surveilling the base.
1: His wife has posted online that televangelist Jim Baker has died. He, with then-wife Tammy Faye Baker, hosted the PTL Club in the 1980s. Baker was 86. This is ABC News.
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8: Hi, everyone. Clear skies and cool temperatures. Overnight lows will settle in the low 50s. That might make for a chilly start to our Tuesday, but Tuesday will be a gorgeous day with sunshine and a high of 82 degrees. We'll start to get a little bit warmer as we move into the middle and end of the work week. By Wednesday, the high will be 83. And then for Thursday and Friday, mostly sunny skies. Highs will stay in the mid-80s. From the Arkansas Now Weather Center, I'm meteorologist Laura Huckabee.

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1: My pappy said, son, you're gonna drive me to drinking if you don't stop driving that hot rod Lincoln. Story of the hot rod race with the Fords and the Lincolns was setting the pace. That story is true, I'm here to say I was driving that Model A. It's got a Lincoln motor and it's really souped up. That Model A body makes it look like a pup's. Got 8 cylinders and uses them all. Got overdrive, just won't stall. With a 4-barrel carb and a dual exhaust, with 4 living gears you can really get lost. Got safety tubes, but I ain't scared. The brakes are good, tires fair. Pulled out of San Pedro late one night, the moon and the stars was shining bright. We was driving up Grapevine Hill, passing cars like they was standing still. All of a sudden, in a wink of an eye, a Cadillac sedan passed us by and said, boys, it's a mark for me. By then, the taillight was all you could see. Now the fellas ribbed me for being behind, so I thought I'd make the Lincoln unwind. Took my foot off the gas and man alive, I shoved it on down into overdrive. Wound it up to 110, my speedometer said that I hit top end. My foot was glued like lead to the floor, that's all there is and there ain't no more. Now the boys all thought I lost my sense, and telephone poles looked like a picket fence. They said slow down, I see spots, the lines on the road just look like dots. Took a corner, sides

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1: Hi, everyone. Clear skies and cool temperatures. Overnight lows will settle in the low 50s. That might make for a chilly start to our Tuesday, but Tuesday will be a gorgeous day with sunshine and a high of 82 degrees. We'll start to get a little bit warmer as we move into the middle and end of the work week. By Wednesday, the high will be 83. And then for Thursday and Friday, mostly sunny skies. Highs will stay in the mid-80s. From the Arkansas Now Weather Center, I'm meteorologist Laura Huckabee.
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1: Hi, everyone. Clear skies and cool temperatures. Overnight lows will settle in the low 50s. That might make for a chilly start to our Tuesday, but Tuesday will be a gorgeous day with sunshine and a high of 82 degrees. We'll start to get a little bit warmer as we move into the middle and end of the work week. By Wednesday, the high will be 83. And then for Thursday and Friday, mostly sunny skies. Highs will stay in the mid-80s. From the Arkansas Now Weather Center, I'm meteorologist Laura Huckabee.

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1: Hi, everyone. Clear skies and cool temperatures. Overnight lows will settle in the low 50s. That might make for a chilly start to our Tuesday, but Tuesday will be a gorgeous day with sunshine and a high of 82 degrees. We'll start to get a little bit warmer as we move into the middle and end of the work week. By Wednesday, the high will be 83, and then for Thursday and Friday, mostly sunny skies. Highs will stay in the mid-80s. From the Arkansas Now Weather Center, I'm meteorologist Laura Huckabee.

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1: Hi, everyone. Clear skies and cool temperatures. Overnight lows will settle in the low 50s. That might make for a chilly start to our Tuesday, but Tuesday will be a gorgeous day with sunshine and a high of 82 degrees. We'll start to get a little bit warmer as we move into the middle and end of the work week. By Wednesday, the high will be 83, and then for Thursday and Friday, mostly sunny skies. Highs will stay in the mid-80s. From the Arkansas Now Weather Center, I'm meteorologist Laura Huckabee.

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2: ABC News, I'm Dave Packer. Monday at Cornell University. A student protest calling for sexual assault prevention as the university deals with the fallout over its handling of gang rape allegations against seven fraternity members from a 2024 incident. The U.S. has moved a dozen B-1 bombers from an air base in the U.K. where they'd been based for attacks against Iran. A source telling ABC News the redeployment was not planned. ABC Chief Global Affairs Correspondent Martha Raddatz.
3: The departure of those bombers comes 1 week after several British nationals were arrested outside RAF Fairford on suspicion of terrorism. They were released on bail, but questions remain about whether they were surveilling the base.
2: His wife has posted online that televangelist Jim Baker has died. He, with then-wife Tammy Faye Baker, hosted the PTL Club in the 1980s. Baker was 86. This is ABC News.
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9: Hi, everyone. Clear skies and cool temperatures. Overnight lows will settle in the low 50s. That might make for a chilly start to our Tuesday, but Tuesday will be a gorgeous day with sunshine and a high of 82 degrees. We'll start to get a little bit warmer as we move into the middle and end of the work week. By Wednesday, the high will be 83, and then for Thursday and Friday, mostly sunny skies. Highs will stay in the mid-80s. From the Arkansas Now Weather Center, I'm meteorologist Laura Huckabee.

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1: Hi, everyone. Clear skies and cool temperatures. Overnight lows will settle in the low 50s. That might make for a chilly start to our Tuesday, but Tuesday will be a gorgeous day with sunshine and a high of 82 degrees. We'll start to get a little bit warmer as we move into the middle and end of the work week. By Wednesday, the high will be 83. And then for Thursday and Friday, mostly sunny skies. Highs will stay in the mid-80s. From the Arkansas Now Weather Center, I'm meteorologist Laura Huckabee.

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1: Hi, everyone. Clear skies and cool temperatures. Overnight lows will settle in the low 50s. That might make for a chilly start to our Tuesday, but Tuesday will be a gorgeous day with sunshine and a high of 82 degrees. We'll start to get a little bit warmer as we move into the middle and end of the work week. By Wednesday, the high will be 83, and then for Thursday and Friday, mostly sunny skies, highs will stay in the mid-80s. From the Arkansas Now Weather Center, I'm meteorologist Laura Huckabee.

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1: Hi, everyone. Clear skies and cool temperatures. Overnight lows will settle in the low 50s. That might make for a chilly start to our Tuesday, but Tuesday will be a gorgeous day with sunshine and a high of 82 degrees. We'll start to get a little bit warmer as we move into the middle and end of the work week. By Wednesday, the high will be 83, and then for Thursday and Friday, mostly sunny skies. Highs will stay in the mid-80s. From the Arkansas Now Weather Center, I'm meteorologist Laura Huckabee.

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1: Hi, everyone. Clear skies and cool temperatures. Overnight lows will settle in the low 50s. That might make for a chilly start to our Tuesday, but Tuesday will be a gorgeous day with sunshine and a high of 82 degrees. We'll start to get a little bit warmer as we move into the middle and end of the work week. By Wednesday, the high will be 83, and then for Thursday and Friday, mostly sunny skies. Highs will stay in the mid-80s. From the Arkansas Now Weather Center, I'm meteorologist Laura Huckabee.

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1: Hi, everyone. Clear skies and cool temperatures. Overnight lows will settle in the low 50s. That might make for a chilly start to our Tuesday, but Tuesday will be a gorgeous day with sunshine and a high of 82 degrees. We'll start to get a little bit warmer as we move into the middle and end of the work week. By Wednesday, the high will be 83.

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1: Hi, everyone. Clear skies and cool temperatures. Overnight lows will settle in the low 50s. That might make for a chilly start to our Tuesday, but Tuesday will be a gorgeous day with sunshine and a high of 82 degrees. We'll start to get a little bit warmer as we move into the middle and end of the work week. By Wednesday, the high will be 83, and then for Thursday and Friday, mostly sunny skies, highs will stay in the mid-80s. From the Arkansas Now Weather Center, I'm meteorologist Laura Huckabee.

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1: Hi, everyone. Waking up to some cool temperatures this morning. You may need a light jacket as you're heading out the door. Now, you won't need it later today. We'll have bright sunshine and a high of 82. Clear skies tonight. The coolest night of the week is going to be tonight as we drop to about 50 degrees. For Wednesday, we'll have sunshine and a high of 83 and slightly warmer temperatures for Thursday, mostly sunny and a high of 85. From the Arkansas Now Weather Center, I'm meteorologist Laura Huckabee. Oh.

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1: Here is this hour's headlines from the Arkansas Now newsroom. More than 29,000 Arkansans are registered for an annual earthquake preparedness drill next Thursday, October 15th. The International Shakeout Day drill begins at 10:15 a.m. and teaches participants how to respond during an earthquake by practicing the recommended drop, cover, and hold on procedure. The Arkansas Graveler, a 5-day gravel cycling event, will travel through the Arkansas Delta this week, bringing hundreds of riders to communities across the region. The 2026 route runs from Jonesboro to Arkansas City, covering about 347 miles of gravel roads. The Old State House Museum in Little Rock will open a new exhibit this Friday, exploring the rise and fall of gambling in Hot Springs. In Hot Water, Betting on the Spa City opens with a reception from 5:30 to 8 p.m. The exhibit is free and open to the public. From the Arkansas Now newsroom, I'm Kelly Conley.
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4: Hi, everyone. Waking up to some cool temperatures this morning. You may need a light jacket as you're heading out the door. Now, you won't need it later today. We'll have bright sunshine and a high of 82. Clear skies tonight. The coolest night of the week is going to be tonight as we drop to about 50 degrees. For Wednesday, we'll have sunshine and a high of 83 and slightly warmer temperatures for Thursday, mostly sunny and a high of 85. From the Arkansas Now Weather Center, I'm meteorologist Laura Huckabee.

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1: Good morning, I'm Scotty Woodson from the EAB Ag Network with your EAB Morning Farm Report. 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Restore when possible, replace when necessary. The USDA is moving to boost meat processing capacity in the wake of recent presidential executive orders. The department is pushing to boost meat production and market access to expand supply, improve competition, and bring down meat prices, all per the executive order. Undersecretary for Food Safety, Mindy Brashears.
2: Our piece is inspection, and there are many components of the executive order that deals with inspection and increasing the capacity for our ranchers.
1: But that doesn't mean sacrificing the core meat.
2: Both the secretary and the president said we're here to provide access, but we are not compromising food safety, and we're certainly not getting rid of inspection.
1: But there are still challenges for producers.
2: Having access to inspected slaughter facilities. In some areas of the country, we've been told that it can take up to a year to get their animals in a small plant in some of the more remote areas, or they have to drive 5 hours to take their animal in to get harvested.
1: Says USDA is also moving to update regulations from record keeping all the way down to hand washing. More importantly, she says her agency is helping states qualify to do more inspections or move to federal inspections so products can cross state lines. Now let's take a look at the markets and how they closed yesterday. December corn at 497 and a quarter down a half, with March corn at 511 and a half unchanged. November soybeans 1280 and three quarters up 2 1/2, with January soybeans 1297 and a half up 3. December wheat at 692 and a quarter up 9 1/4, with March wheat at 706 and a quarter up 9 1/2. December cotton at 8086 up 198. March cotton at 8371 up 217. November rice 1623 and a half down 12 1/2 cents. January rice at 1669 down 13. Moving on to livestock. Now, October live cattle 217.25 down 160. December live cattle 219.97 and a half down 150. October feeder cattle 333.85 down 77 and a half. November feeder cattle 330.12 and a half down 102 and a half. October lean hogs at 77.85 down 2 1/2, with December hogs at 70.95 up 82 and a half. Now a look at our regional weather forecast. Sunshine and dry for the rest of the week, into the weekend. Expect highs in the low to mid 80s, overnight lows in the low 60s. That's your EAB Morning Farm Report, and I'm Scotty Woodson. Have a great day.
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1: ABC News, I'm Sherry Preston. Amid protests at Cornell over allegations of rape at frat 2 years ago, we're now hearing from some of those involved. ABC News has obtained recordings of phone calls that the victim, identified as Jane Doe, made afterward. ABC's Peter Haralambos.
2: In the 2 days before she actually reported this to the Cornell University Police Department, she called three of the men who allegedly assaulted her and asked them in some ways to recount the evening in their own words. She secretly recorded these phone calls and basically asked them to help her better understand what happened that evening.
1: President Trump signing an order that would allow diesel that is usually only permitted on farms to be used on the roads that, he says, could bring down prices. Longtime televangelist Jim Baker has died at the age of 86. The empire he built with wife Tammy Faye crumbled after he admitted that he had an affair. Students are again protesting in France, blocking schools, demanding more money be spent on education. This is ABC News.
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8: Hi, everyone. Waking up to some cool temperatures this morning. You may need a light jacket as you're heading out the door. Now, you won't need it later today. We'll have bright sunshine and a high of 82. Clear skies tonight. The coolest night of the week is going to be tonight as we drop to about 50 degrees. For Wednesday, we'll have sunshine and a high of 83 and slightly warmer temperatures for Thursday, mostly sunny and a high of 85. From the Arkansas Now Weather Center, I'm meteorologist Laura Huckabee.

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2: 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The Red Wolves will tangle with the Jaguars of South Alabama during a Thursday night meeting in Jonesboro this week. We'll have pregame at 4:30 and kickoff at 6:30 right here on Oldies 102.3 94.1 KIYS HD2 KWYN AM 1400, 102.9 and 106.9, and the EAB Media Group app, all part of the EAB Sports Network.
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5: Hi, everyone. Waking up to some cool temperatures this morning. You may need a light jacket as you're heading out the door. Now, you won't need it later today. We'll have bright sunshine and a high of 82. Clear skies tonight. The coolest night of the week is going to be tonight as we drop to about 50 degrees. For Wednesday, we'll have sunshine and a high of 83 and slightly warmer temperatures for Thursday, mostly sunny and a high of 85. From the Arkansas Now Weather Center, I'm meteorologist Laura Huckabee.
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7: Big John. 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
8: Every morning at the mine, you could see him arrive. He stood 6 foot six and weighed 245, kind of broad at the shoulder and narrow at the hip. And everybody

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And if you spoke at all, you just said hi to Big John. Somebody said he came from New Orleans, where he got in a fight over a Cajun queen and a crashing blow from a huge right hand sent a Louisiana fella to the promise.

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Now there's only one left down there to save Big John. With Jackson timbers, they started back down. Then came that rumble way down in the ground. And as smoke and gas belched out of that mine, everybody knew it was the end of the line for Big John.

0: Now they never reopened that worthless pit. 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
1: At the bottom of this mine lies a big, big man. 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

0: 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The Oldies Network.
1: Hello, everyone. It is time now for a EAB News update. Arkansas Governor Sarah Sanders has changed the date for a special election to fill the seat of resigned State Senator Jonathan Dismang. Originally, the governor had set the date of the election for January 5th. It will now be held on December 15th. Governor stated yesterday in making the announcement that a drawing for ballot positions in the special election will take place Friday. The candidates will be Republican Will Moore, Democrat Camille Freehan, and Independents Trevor McGarra and Stephen McClellan. Since no more than one Republican or Democrat filed, there is no need for a party primary for the special election. District 18 includes White County and parts of Faulkner and Cleburne counties. The St. Bernard Foundation has received two grants through the state of Arkansas's Rural Health Transformation Program. The grants total just under $5 million. The largest grant is for Rise ARC, which is Recruitment Innovation Skills and Education for Arkansas, that will provide the St. Bernard system with $3.85 million to train physicians and clinicians locally, with additional incentives to recruit and retain healthcare professionals. Second grant is a heart grant, Healthy Eating, Active Recreation, and Transformation. That will add some $950,000 to promote healthier lifestyles throughout the rural areas of the St. Bernard system. St. Bernard will create coordinated, community-driven approaches to nutrition, physical activity, and chronic disease management through the program. The Arkansas State Police says a Tennessee man died in an East Arkansas accident last Thursday. In a report issued yesterday, the state police says 49-year-old Kentada Roby of Memphis was killed on U.S. 49 in Fargo in Monroe County. Police say Roby was driving a 2004 Chevrolet Avalanche southbound late Thursday night when a vehicle left the roadway on the right side, fell into a ditch, and overturned. The victim was ejected from the vehicle. He was pronounced dead at the scene. Arkansas State will have a short week. The Red Wolves suffered a heartbreaking last-second 23-20 loss to Louisiana Lafayette Saturday on the road. The Red Wolves will play Thursday night in Jonesboro. They'll take on South Alabama. Jaguars are 1-0 in Sunbelt play, 3-2 overall. ASU enters the Thursday game with a record of 2-3 and 0-1 in conference play. South Alabama defeated Louisiana Monroe 52-35 in their conference opener Saturday. Kickoff is set for 6:30 Thursday at Centennial Bank Stadium.

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3: Hi, everyone. Waking up to some cool temperatures this morning. You may need a light jacket as you're heading out the door. Now, you won't need it later today. We'll have bright sunshine and a high of 82. Clear skies tonight. The coolest night of the week is going to be tonight as we drop to about 50 degrees. For Wednesday, we'll have sunshine and a high of 83 and slightly warmer temperatures for Thursday, mostly sunny and a high of 85. From the Arkansas Now Weather Center, I'm meteorologist Laura Huckabee. Holy.

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2: Good morning, I'm Scotty Woodson from the EAB Ag Network with your EAB Early Morning Market Update. Let's recap the markets and how they closed yesterday. December going to 497 and a quarter down a half, with March going to 511 and a half unchanged. November soybeans 1280 and three quarters up 2.5, with January soybeans 1297 and a half up 3. December wheat at 692 and a quarter up 9.25, with March wheat at 706 and a quarter up 9.5. December cotton at 8086 up 198. March cotton at 8371 up 217. November rice 1623 and a half down 12.5 cents. January rice at 1669 down 13. Moving on to livestock now, October live cattle 217.25 down 160. December live cattle 219.97 and a half down 150. October feeder cattle 333.85 down 77 and a half. November feeder cattle 330.12 and a half down 102 and a half. October lean hogs at 77.85 down 2.5, with December hogs at 70.95 up 82 and a half. That's your EAB Early Morning Market Update. I'm Scotty Woodson. Have a great day.
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1: ABC News, I'm Sherry Preston. President Trump campaigning in Nebraska, signing off on an order to allow a type of tax-free diesel normally restricted to farms to be used on the roads. That could bring down prices. He also talked about keeping Iran from getting a nuclear weapon and joked about an Iranian attack.
2: It's a small price to pay for keeping the world safe, keeping our country safe. They can take out a city. Let them take out Los Angeles. Let them take out San Diego. This is a very small price to pay.
1: Health officials keeping an eye on Russia after reports of a case of pneumonic plague killing a lab worker in Siberia. Former White House COVID response coordinator Dr. Ashish Jha.
3: If it was a vial broke, somebody got infected, it would be unlikely that it would lead to a quarantining and monitoring of 200 people. So that makes me concerned that there might be something else happening.
1: This is ABC News.
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8: Hi, everyone. Waking up to some cool temperatures this morning. You may need a light jacket as you're heading out the door. Now, you won't need it later today. We'll have bright sunshine and a high of 82. Clear skies tonight. The coolest night of the week is going to be tonight as we drop to about 50 degrees. For Wednesday, we'll have sunshine and a high of 83 and slightly warmer temperatures for Thursday, mostly sunny and a high of 85. From the Arkansas Now Weather Center, I'm meteorologist Laura Huckabee. Holy.

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6: Hi, everyone. Waking up to some cool temperatures this morning. You may need a light jacket as you're heading out the door. Now, you won't need it later today. We'll have bright sunshine and a high of 82. Clear skies tonight. The coolest night of the week is going to be tonight as we drop to about 50 degrees. For Wednesday, we'll have sunshine and a high of 83 and slightly warmer temperatures for Thursday, mostly sunny and a high of 85. From the Arkansas Now Weather Center, I'm meteorologist Laura Huckabee.

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1: It'll be lunchtime now for an EAB News update. The attorneys for Old Dominion Trucking are appealing a $75 million verdict against the company, saying an Arkansas Supreme Court justice should have recused herself from the case. A group of first responders sued Old Dominion Trucking in St. Francis County Circuit Court over a 2018 wreck involving formic acid. Attorneys for Old Dominion contend that Rhonda Wood should not have stepped away from the case because of a joint appearance of a podcast that was not evidence of bias. However, the attorneys for the first responders say it did, and she should have recused herself. The case ended in a jury verdict against Old Dominion that has since been appealed to the Arkansas Supreme Court. The plaintiffs, first responders, contend the acid could eventually cause health issues. A Lono County man who was already in jail on felony fleeing charges has now been charged with abuse of a corpse by the Arkansas State Police. 32-year-old Claude Smith Jr. has been charged after a man's dismembered body was discovered over the weekend. Smith had been arrested September 19th, charged with felony fleeing. The state police report that Smith was driving the car that belonged to the person whose remains were found. Investigators believe the man was killed in another state and transported to Arkansas. Additional charges could be filed in the case. Arkansas State University Chancellor Calvin White Jr. has named William McLean as Provost and Executive Vice Chancellor at the Jonesboro campus. McLean is a graduate of ASU and a lifelong faculty member and administrator. He has served as Interim Provost and Executive Vice Chancellor since July, when White was named the Interim Chancellor at the Jonesboro campus, replacing Dr. Todd Shields, who was named System President at that time. White's interim label was taken away last month. Palestine Wheatley High School has self-reported using an ineligible player during the first four contests of the 2026 football season. That means Desire, Cross County, Jonesboro Westside, and Hoxie will be awarded victories, and Hoxie will receive the maximum 13 points in a tiebreaker system that makes the Patriots 0-5 overall and 2-3 3A play. Palestine Wheatley lost to Walnut Ridge last week.

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4: Hi, everyone. Waking up to some cool temperatures this morning. You may need a light jacket as you're heading out the door. Now, you won't need it later today. We'll have bright sunshine and a high of 82. Clear skies tonight. The coolest night of the week is going to be tonight as we drop to about 50 degrees. For Wednesday, we'll have sunshine and a high of 83 and slightly warmer temperatures for Thursday, mostly sunny and a high of 85. From the Arkansas Now Weather Center, I'm meteorologist Laura Huckabee.

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1: ABC News, I'm Sherry Preston. Protests at Cornell. After the lawsuit filed by a woman identified only as Jane Doe, saying she was raped at a frat 2 years ago, ABC News obtaining recordings of phone calls she made with some of the fraternity brothers she is now accusing of attacking her, and one she says she was completely and totally intoxicated. Amid worries about reports of a death due to pneumonic plague in Russia, Secretary of State Marco Rubio is calling on that country to be more transparent.
2: Suffice it to say, we're watching it very closely. And I think the whole world is watching it very closely, because depending on what we learn about it, we would know how to respond.
1: A worker at a specialized lab in Siberia died. President Trump says he's making tax-free diesel that's normally restricted to places like farms available to everyone to try to drive down diesel prices. British officials say they've made another arrest in connection with a suspected terror plot at an American airbase. This is ABC News.
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9: Hi, everyone. Waking up to some cool temperatures this morning. You may need a light jacket as you're heading out the door. Now, you won't need it later today. We'll have bright sunshine and a high of 82. Clear skies tonight. The coolest night of the week is going to be tonight as we drop to about 50 degrees. For Wednesday, we'll have sunshine and a high of 83 and slightly warmer temperatures for Thursday, mostly sunny and a high of 85. From the Arkansas Now Weather Center, I'm meteorologist Laura Huckabee.

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4: Hi, everyone. Waking up to some cool temperatures this morning. You may need a light jacket as you're heading out the door. Now, you won't need it later today. We'll have bright sunshine and a high of 82. Clear skies tonight. The coolest night of the week is going to be tonight as we drop to about 50 degrees. For Wednesday, we'll have sunshine and a high of 83 and slightly warmer temperatures for Thursday, mostly sunny and a high of 85. From the Arkansas Now Weather Center, I'm meteorologist Laura Huckabee.

0: Let's go back to the 60s and 70s. It was a great time. The Oldies Network.
1: Hello, everyone. It's time now for an EAB News Update. The attorneys for Old Dominion Trucking are appealing a $75 million verdict against the company, saying an Arkansas Supreme Court justice should not have recused herself from the case. A group of first responders sued Old Dominion Trucking in St. Francis County Circuit Court over a 2018 wreck involving formic acid. Attorneys for Old Dominion contend that Rhonda Wood should not have stepped away from the case because of a joint appearance on a podcast was not evidence of bias. However, the attorneys for the first responders say it did, and she should have recused herself. The case ended in a jury verdict against Old Dominion and has since been appealed to the Arkansas Supreme Court. The plaintiffs, first responders, contend the acid could eventually cause health issues. Arkansas Governor Sarah Sanders has changed the date for a special election to fill the seat of resigned State Senator Jonathan Dismaing. Originally, the governor had set the date of the election for January 5th. It will now be held on December 15th. Governor stated yesterday in making the announcement that a drawing for ballot positions in the special election will take place on Friday. The candidates will be Republican Will Moore, Democrat Camille Friend, and Independents Trevor McGarra and Stephen McClellan. Since no more than one Republican or Democrat filed, there is no need for a party primary for the special election. District 18 includes White County and parts of Faulkner and Cleburne counties. Arkansas State University Chancellor Calvin White Jr. has named Will McClain as Provost and Executive Vice Chancellor at the Jonesboro campus. McClain is a graduate of ASU and a longtime faculty member and administrator. He has served as Interim Provost and Executive Vice Chancellor since July, when White was named the Interim Chancellor at the Jonesboro campus, replacing Dr. Todd Shields, who was named System President at the time. White's interim label was taken away last month. Five new members will be inducted into the A-State Hall of Honor later this month. The inductees will be Robert Kelo and Taylor Stockmeyer in football, Jordan Richard from women's bowling, Lauren Mitchell from women's soccer, and Royale Pinyar from men's track. The induction ceremony will be held at 6 p.m. Friday, October 23rd at the Cooper Alumni Center. They will also be recognized in Arkansas State's homecoming game against Georgia State on Saturday, October the 24th.

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1: Governor Sarah Huckabee Sanders.
2: 4 years ago, I promised you I would fight every day to make Arkansas the best place to live, work, and raise a family. And I've kept that promise. 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And we eliminated the state grocery tax. We gave our teachers record pay raises and got back to the fundamentals of teaching, reading, writing, and math. Now student test scores are up 20% across the board.
3: 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We did not comply.
2: 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And when insurance companies wanted big rate increases, we didn't let that happen. Now I'm asking for your vote for 4 more years. 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
1: Paid for by Sarah for governor.
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6: Hi, everyone. Waking up to some cool temperatures this morning. You may need a light jacket as you're heading out the door. Now, you won't need it later today. We'll have bright sunshine and a high of 82. Clear skies tonight. The coolest night of the week is going to be tonight as we drop to about 50 degrees. For Wednesday, we'll have sunshine and a high of 83 and slightly warmer temperatures for Thursday, mostly sunny and a high of 85. From the Arkansas Now Weather Center, I'm meteorologist Laura Huckabee. Oh,

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1: ABC News, I'm Sherry Preston. Amid protests at Cornell University over the allegations of rape at a frat, ABC News is learning more about what the members of that fraternity did to try to deal with it afterwards. Here's ABC's Aaron Katursky.
2: ABC News reviewed text messages some of the frat brothers exchanged that appear to show a scramble to contain the fallout after Cornell temporarily suspended the Chi Phi chapter. When was the last time you spoke to Jane Doe? The fraternity president asked. Yesterday. What's the plan of action? Should I call her? I don't think she would have reported this. ABC News also obtained videos of interviews with witnesses, one of whom tells Cornell investigators the fraternity brothers tried to get their story straight.
1: Secretary of State Marco Rubio calls for transparency from Russia amid worries about the death of a worker at a plague research institute in Siberia. The $81 billion deal merging Skydance with Warner Brothers is done. The two companies officially finishing the deal this morning. This is ABC News.
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7: Hi everyone, skies are going to be sunny today. Temperatures through the afternoon will climb into the low 80s. This evening with clear skies, it's going to get pretty chilly as the low drops to about 50 degrees. Tomorrow for Wednesday will be sunny, slightly warmer with a high of 83, and then a little bit more of a warm up on Thursday. We've got sunshine and a high of 85 degrees. Still pretty nice on Friday. We'll move into the weekend, mostly sunny and a high of 86. From the Arkansas Now Weather Center, I'm meteorologist Laura Huckabee. Oh.

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1: 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The Red Wolves will tangle with the Jaguars of South Alabama during a Thursday night meeting in Jonesboro this week. We'll have pregame at 4:30 and kickoff at 6:30 right here on Oldies 1023-941 KIYS HD2 KWYN AM 1400 1029 and 1069 and the EAB Media Group app, all part of the EAB Sports Network.
2: Hi everyone, skies are going to be sunny today. Temperatures through the afternoon will climb into the low 80s. This evening with clear skies, it's going to get pretty chilly as the low drops to about 50 degrees. Tomorrow for Wednesday will be sunny, slightly warmer with a high of 83, and then a little bit more of a warm-up on Thursday. We've got sunshine and a high of 85 degrees. Still pretty nice on Friday. We'll move into the weekend, mostly sunny and a high of 86. From the Arkansas Now Weather Center, I'm meteorologist Laura Huckabee.

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1: Here is this hour's headlines from the Arkansas Now Newsroom. More than 29,000 Arkansans are registered for an annual earthquake preparedness drill next Thursday, October 15th. The International Shakeout Day drill begins at 10:15 a.m. and teaches participants how to respond during an earthquake by practicing the recommended drop, cover, and hold on procedure. The Arkansas Graveler, a 5-day gravel cycling event, will travel through the Arkansas Delta this week, bringing hundreds of riders to communities across the region. The 2026 route runs from Jonesboro to Arkansas City, covering about 347 miles of gravel roads. The Old State House Museum in Little Rock will open a new exhibit this Friday, exploring the rise and fall of gambling in Hot Springs. In Hot Water, Betting on the Spa City opens with a reception from 5:30 to 8 p.m. The exhibit is free and open to the public. From the Arkansas Now Newsroom, I'm Kelly Conley.
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6: Hi everyone, skies are going to be sunny today. Temperatures through the afternoon will climb into the low 80s. This evening with clear skies, it's going to get pretty chilly as the low drops to about 50 degrees. Tomorrow for Wednesday will be sunny, slightly warmer with a high of 83, and then a little bit more of a warm-up on Thursday. We've got sunshine and a high of 85 degrees. Still pretty nice on Friday. We'll move into the weekend mostly sunny and a high of 86. From the Arkansas Now Weather Center, I'm meteorologist Laura Huckabee. Oh.

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1: Rice price is still down slightly. Good morning, I'm Scotty Woodson on the EAB Ag Network with your EAB opening market report. December corn at 502 up 4 3/4, with March corn at 516 up 4.5. November soybeans 1293.5 up 12 3/4, with January soybeans 1309 3/4 up 12 1/4. December wheat at 697 1/4 up 5, with March wheat at 710.5 up 4 1/4. December cotton at 80.99 up 13, with March cotton at 83.87 up 16. November rice 16.18 down 5.5, with January rice 16.67 down 2. Moving on to livestock now. October live cattle 218.45 up 120. December live cattle 221.02.5 up 105. October feeder cattle 335.37.5 up 152.5. November feeder cattle 332.22.5 up 210. October lane hogs at 77.82.5 down 2.5, with December hogs at 70.05 down 90. That's your EAB opening market report, and I'm Scotty Woodson. Have a great day.
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1: ABC News, I'm Sherry Preston. It's official. The Skydance Paramount deal is complete. The $81 billion takeover of Warner Brothers Discovery now creates the biggest movie studio in the country and combines networks like CNN and CBS, as well as HBO Max and Paramount Plus. A scientist in Russia who worked at a lab specializing in pneumonic plague has died. Secretary of State Marco Rubio talking about it as hundreds of people are now being monitored.
2: Anytime you hear that there's some disease that infected someone in a lab anywhere in the world, you're going to be concerned about it, especially given recent events not so long ago, obviously in 2021, so in 2020 when we saw that happen. That said, it would be irresponsible for me here to sit and speculate, because we just don't have all the information yet.
1: British police arresting a seventh man in connection with that security incident at a U.S.-based airbase. A scientist who helped demystify a rare group of neutrinos, tiny cosmic particles, has been awarded the Nobel Prize in Physics. This is ABC News.
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7: Hi everyone, skies are going to be sunny today. Temperatures through the afternoon will climb into the low 80s. This evening with clear skies, it's going to get pretty chilly as the low drops to about 50 degrees. Tomorrow for Wednesday will be sunny, slightly warmer with a high of 83, and then a little bit more of a warm up on Thursday. We've got sunshine and a high of 85 degrees. Still pretty nice on Friday. We'll move into the weekend mostly sunny and a high of 86. From the Arkansas Now Weather Center, I'm meteorologist Laura Huckabee.

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4: Hi everyone, skies are going to be sunny today. Temperatures through the afternoon will climb into the low 80s. This evening with clear skies, it's going to get pretty chilly as the low drops to about 50 degrees. Tomorrow for Wednesday will be sunny, slightly warmer with a high of 83, and then a little bit more of a warm up on Thursday. We've got sunshine and a high of 85 degrees. Still pretty nice on Friday. We'll move into the weekend, mostly sunny and a high of 86. From the Arkansas Now Weather Center, I'm meteorologist Laura Huckabee. We'll be right back.

some of y'all never been down south too much. I'm gonna tell you a little bit about this so that you understand what I'm talking about. Down there we have a plant that grows out in the woods and the fields. Looks something like a turnip green. Everybody calls it poke salad. Poke salad. 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Carried home and cook it for supper. 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

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A wretched, spiteful, straight razor tote moment. 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
1: Here are the latest headlines in the Arkansas Now newsroom. A 73-year-old Springdale man died Saturday after an aircraft crashed in Pettis County near Windsor, Missouri. Bystanders pulled the pilot from the aircraft and began CPR before first responders arrived. Emergency crews continued life-saving efforts, but the pilot was pronounced dead at the scene. The Missouri State Highway Patrol has contacted the FAA and National Transportation Safety Board to investigate the crash. Benton County Judge Kennedy and former Arkansas State Representative Austin McCullum appeared in court Monday as prosecutors prepared to call witnesses in his domestic violence case. McCullum faces charges of aggravated assault, false imprisonment, and domestic battery involving his wife, as well as newer charges of first-degree stalking and violating a protection order. McCullum has pleaded not guilty to the initial charges and remains the only candidate in the Benton County judge race. And several burn bans have been lifted across Arkansas after Friday's rain. For updates, you can visit arkfireinfo.org. From the Arkansas Now newsroom, I'm Scotty Woodson.
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7: Hi, everyone. Skies are going to be sunny today. Temperatures through the afternoon will climb into the low 80s. This evening with clear skies, it's going to get pretty chilly as the low drops to about 50 degrees. Tomorrow for Wednesday will be sunny, slightly warmer with a high of 83, and then a little bit more of a warm-up on Thursday. We've got sunshine and a high of 85 degrees. Still pretty nice on Friday. We'll move into the weekend mostly sunny and a high of 86. From the Arkansas Now Weather Center, I'm meteorologist Laura Huckabee. Oh,

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1: Rice prices still down slightly, most everything else up. Good morning, I'm Scotty Woodson on the EAB Ag Network with your EAB Midday Market Report. December corn at 502 up 4 3/4, with March corn at 515 and 3/4 up 4 1/4. November soybeans 1293 up 12 1/4, with January soybeans 1309 and a half up 12. December wheat at 697 up 4 3/4, with March wheat at 710 1/4 up 4. December cotton at 8090 up 4, with March cotton at 8380 up 9. November rice 1622 and a half down a penny, with January rice at 1668 also down 1. Moving on to livestock now, October live cattle 219.45 up 220, with December live cattle 222.45 up 247.5. October feeder cattle at 337 even up 315, with November feeder cattle at 334.05 up 392.5. October lane hogs at 77.90 up 5, December lane hogs at 70.50 down 45. That's your EAB Midday Market Report, and I'm Scotty Woodson. Have a great day.
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2: ABC News, I'm Sherry Preston. Skydance-owned Paramount has now closed its $81 billion takeover of Warner Brothers Discovery. Those two big studios, as well as HBO Max, Paramount Plus, CBS, and CNN, all now under one roof. President Trump, during a campaign stop in Nebraska, seeming to suggest last night that San Diego and Los Angeles could be taken out by Iran if Iran were to get a nuclear weapon. With reaction this morning, ABC's Karen Travers.
3: Governor Gavin Newsom of California said that these comments were deranged and dangerous. The mayor of Los Angeles, Karen Bass, said that the role of the president is to protect the country, not to actively threaten it and encourage attacks on American lives. And we also heard from the mayor of San Diego, who said that that city is not collateral damage, not expendable.
2: Tens of thousands of demonstrators marching across France, waving flags, blocking school doors in support of more education funding. In the UK, a seventh man now arrested in connection with that security incident. This is ABC News.
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6: Hi everyone, skies are going to be sunny today. Temperatures through the afternoon will climb into the low 80s. This evening with clear skies, it's going to get pretty chilly as the low drops to about 50 degrees. Tomorrow for Wednesday will be sunny, slightly warmer with a high of 83, and then a little bit more of a warm up on Thursday. We've got sunshine and a high of 85 degrees. Still pretty nice on Friday. We'll move into the weekend mostly sunny and a high of 86. From the Arkansas Now Weather Center, I'm meteorologist Laura Huckabee. Oh.

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0: 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The Red Wolves will tangle with the Jaguars of South Alabama during a Thursday night meeting in Jonesboro this week. We'll have pregame at 4:30 and kickoff at 6:30 right here on Oldies 102.3, 94.1, KIYS HD2, KWYN AM 1400, 102.9 and 106.9, and the EAB Media Group app, all part of the EAB Sports Network.
1: Hi everyone, skies are going to be sunny today. Temperatures through the afternoon will climb into the low 80s. This evening with clear skies, it's going to get pretty chilly as the low drops to about 50 degrees. Tomorrow for Wednesday will be sunny, slightly warmer with a high of 83, and then a little bit more of a warm-up on Thursday. We've got sunshine and a high of 85 degrees. Still pretty nice on Friday. We'll move into the weekend mostly sunny and a high of 86. From the Arkansas Now Weather Center, I'm meteorologist Laura Huckabee.

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1: Here are the latest headlines from the Arkansas Now newsroom. On Monday, Governor Sarah Huckabee Sanders announced a special election will be held December the 15th to fill the vacancy in the state Senate District 18 office. Sanders initially ordered the election to be held January 5th, 2027, following Jonathan Disming's resignation. Arkansas lawmakers will return to the state capitol this week for a series of budget committee meetings ahead of the 2027 legislative session. The regular session begins January the 11th, with some types of legislation subject to filing deadlines as early as January 25th. The Arkansas Graveler, a five-day gravel cycling event, will travel through the Arkansas Delta this week from Jonesboro to Arkansas City, covering about 347 miles of gravel roads. And the Old State House Museum in Little Rock will open a new exhibit this Friday, exploring the rise and fall of gambling in Hot Springs. In Hot Water, Betting on the Spa City opens with a reception from 5:30 till 8 p.m. The exhibit is free and open to the public. From the Arkansas Now newsroom, I'm Scotty Woodson.
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6: Hi everyone, skies are going to be sunny today. Temperatures through the afternoon will climb into the low 80s. This evening with clear skies, it's going to get pretty chilly as the low drops to about 50 degrees. Tomorrow for Wednesday will be sunny, slightly warmer with a high of 83, and then a little bit more of a warm up on Thursday. We've got sunshine and a high of 85 degrees. Still pretty nice on Friday. We'll move into the weekend mostly sunny and a high of 86. From the Arkansas Now Weather Center, I'm meteorologist Laura Huckabee. Oh.

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2: ABC News, I'm Chuck Sievertson. News from a new giant media conglomerate in past hours is that it's a done deal. Skydance completed its takeover of Warner Brothers Discovery. The new company owns not only Paramount, Paramount Plus, and Warner Brothers, but also HBO Max, CBS, and CNN. State attorneys general who sued but failed to stop the merger turned out to be right. They claim jobs will be lost, and the new Skydance company lost no time today announcing layoffs are coming. The goal, $6 billion in cost savings over 3 years. White House saying President Trump's comments yesterday at the Nebraska rally about Iran, if it gets nuclear weapons, were about the danger to U.S. cities. Democrats like California Governor Gavin Newsom using words like deranged. The specific Trump comment.
3: They can take out a city. Let them take out Los Angeles. Let them take out San Diego.
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8: Hi everyone, skies are going to be sunny today. Temperatures through the afternoon will climb into the low 80s. This evening with clear skies, it's going to get pretty chilly as the low drops to about 50 degrees. Tomorrow for Wednesday will be sunny, slightly warmer with a high of 83, and then a little bit more of a warm-up on Thursday. We've got sunshine and a high of 85 degrees. Still pretty nice on Friday. We'll move into the weekend, mostly sunny and a high of 86. From the Arkansas Now Weather Center, I'm meteorologist Laura Huckabee.
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10: Sunny. Yesterday my life was filled with rain. Sunny.

0: 2.5 up 297.5. December live cattle at 223, 27.5 up 330. October feeder cattle at 338.05 up 420. November feeder cattle at 335, 32.5 up 520. October lane hogs at 78.05 up 20, with December lane hogs at 70.40 down 55. That's your EAB Noon Market Report, and I'm Scotty Woodson. Have a great day.
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4: Hi everyone, skies are going to be sunny today. Temperatures through the afternoon will climb into the low 80s. This evening with clear skies, it's going to get pretty chilly as the low drops to about 50 degrees. Tomorrow for Wednesday will be sunny, slightly warmer with a high of 83, and then a little bit more of a warm up on Thursday. We've got sunshine and a high of 85 degrees. Still pretty nice on Friday. We'll move into the weekend mostly sunny and a high of 86. From the Arkansas Now Weather Center, I'm meteorologist Laura Huckabee.

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1: Hello, everyone. It is time now for a EAB News update. Arkansas Governor Sarah Sanders has changed the date for a special election to fill the seat of resigned State Senator Jonathan Dismang. Originally, the governor had set the date of the election for January 5th. It will now be held on December 15th. Governor stated yesterday in making the announcement that a drawing for ballot positions in the special election will take place Friday. The candidates will be Republican Will Moore, Democrat Camille Freehan, and Independents Trevor McGarrah and Stephen McClellan. Since no more than one Republican or Democrat filed, there is no need for a party primary for the special election. District 18 includes White County and parts of Faulkner and Cleburne counties. The St. Bernard Foundation has received two grants through the state of Arkansas's Rural Health Transformation Program. The grants total just under $5 million. The largest grant is for Rise ARC, which is Recruitment Innovation Skills and Education for Arkansas, that will provide the St. Bernard system with $3.85 million to train physicians and clinicians locally, with additional incentives to recruit and retain healthcare professionals. Second grant is a heart grant, Healthy Eating, Active Recreation, and Transformation. That will add some $950,000 to promote healthier lifestyles throughout the rural areas of the St. Bernard system. St. Bernard will create coordinated, community-driven approaches to nutrition, physical activity, and chronic disease management through the program. The Arkansas State Police says a Tennessee man died in an East Arkansas accident last Thursday. In a report issued yesterday, the state police says 49-year-old Kentada Roby of Memphis was killed on U.S. 49 in Fargo in Monroe County. Police say Roby was driving a 2004 Chevrolet Avalanche southbound late Thursday night when a vehicle left the roadway on the right side, fell into a ditch, and overturned. The victim was ejected from the vehicle. He was pronounced dead at the scene. Arkansas State will have a short week. The Red Wolves suffered a heartbreaking last-second 23-20 loss to Louisiana Lafayette Saturday on the road. The Red Wolves will play Thursday night in Jonesboro. They'll take on South Alabama. Jaguars are 1-0 in Sunbelt play, 3-2 overall. ASU enters the Thursday game with a record of 2-3 and 0-1 in conference play. South Alabama defeated Louisiana Monroe 52-35 in their conference opener Saturday. Kickoff is set for 6:30 Thursday at Centennial Bank Stadium.

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2: 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We did not comply. We won the fight to keep men out of women's sports because girls deserve to be safe in locker rooms and on the court. And when insurance companies wanted big rate increases, we didn't let that happen. Now I'm asking for your vote for 4 more years. 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
1: Paid for by Sarah for Governor.
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5: Hi everyone, skies are going to be sunny today. Temperatures through the afternoon will climb into the low 80s. This evening with clear skies, it's going to get pretty chilly as the low drops to about 50 degrees. Tomorrow for Wednesday will be sunny, slightly warmer with a high of 83, and then a little bit more of a warm-up on Thursday. We've got sunshine and a high of 85 degrees. Still pretty nice on Friday. We'll move into the weekend mostly sunny and a high of 86. From the Arkansas Now Weather Center, I'm meteorologist Laura Huckabee.

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1: ABC News, I'm Chuck Sievertson. Breaking news, Cornell University has tapped a law firm, Kings and Spaulding, to conduct the investigation into the school's handling of Jane Doe's gang rape allegations. Sally Yates will lead it. She's a former acting U.S. Attorney General. Despite steep tariffs by the U.S., the difference between what the U.S. imports and what it exports got wider last month, says ABC's Jim Ryan.
2: The Commerce Department says goods and services coming into the country totaled $421 billion in August. The outgoing topped $315 billion.
1: Skydance announces it has completed its takeover of Warner Brothers Discovery. It owns not only Paramount, Paramount Plus, Warner Brothers, also HBO Max, CBS, CNN. New mega media company losing no time today announcing layoffs are coming to cut $6 billion over 3 years. An L.A. County couple with 21 children born through the surrogacy company they owned have now been arrested on various charges. This is ABC News.
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10: Hi everyone, skies are going to be sunny today. We've got a beautiful afternoon in store. Our high today will be 82. Tonight, clear skies, very cool temperatures with a low close to 50. Tomorrow for Wednesday, we'll start to get a little bit warmer, still mostly sunny with a high of 83. And the numbers trend upward on Thursday with sunshine. Our high will be 85 degrees. Right now, it looks like we'll move into the weekend, mostly sunny for Friday and a high of 86. From the Arkansas Now Weather Center, I'm meteorologist Laura Huckabee.

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1: Hi everyone, skies are going to be sunny today. We've got a beautiful afternoon in store. Our high today will be 82. Tonight, clear skies, very cool temperatures with a low close to 50. Tomorrow for Wednesday, we'll start to get a little bit warmer, still mostly sunny with a high of 83. And the numbers trend upward on Thursday with sunshine. Our high will be 85 degrees. Right now, it looks like we'll move into the weekend, mostly sunny for Friday and a high of 86. From the Arkansas Now Weather Center, I'm meteorologist Laura Huckabee.

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1: Here's the latest from the Arkansas Now newsroom. The Arkansas Game and Fish Commission is correcting waterfowl season dates after an error in two agency publications. The first segment runs November 21st through November 29th, not December 1st, and officials urge hunters to use the corrected dates for the 2026-27 season. A 73-year-old Springdale man died Saturday after an aircraft crashed in Pettis County near Windsor, Missouri. Bystanders pulled the pilot from the aircraft and began CPR before first responders arrived. Emergency crews continued life-saving efforts, but the pilot was pronounced dead at the scene. The Missouri State Highway Patrol has contacted the FAA and National Transportation Safety Board to investigate the crash. The Arkansas Graveler, a five-day gravel cycling event, will travel through the Arkansas Delta this week, bringing hundreds of riders to communities across the region. The 2026 route runs from Jonesboro to Arkansas City, covering about 347 miles of gravel roads. From the Arkansas Now Newsroom, I'm Kate Carlton.
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5: Hi everyone, skies are going to be sunny today. We've got a beautiful afternoon in store. Our high today will be 82. Tonight, clear skies, very cool temperatures with a low close to 50. Tomorrow for Wednesday, we'll start to get a little bit warmer, still mostly sunny with a high of 83. And the numbers trend upward on Thursday with sunshine. Our high will be 85 degrees. Right now, it looks like we'll move into the weekend, mostly sunny for Friday and a high of 86. From the Arkansas Now Weather Center, I'm meteorologist Laura Huckabee.

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1: ABC News, I'm Chuck Sievertson. To independently conduct an investigation into Cornell's handling of Jane Doe's gang rape allegations, the university has hired a law firm, Kings & Spalding. Skydance announces it has completed its takeover of Warner Brothers Discovery. The new, even more giant media company owns not only Paramount, Paramount Plus, and Warner Brothers, but also HBO Max, CBS, and CNN. It reduces competition, says ABC News legal analyst Kim Whaley.
2: We've got a series of statutes dating back to the 19th century that basically represent the idea that competition is good for consumers. If you've got a bunch of hamburger restaurants on the street, the price will go down.
1: Skydance already announcing layoffs are coming. Russia providing few details about a case of suspected plague in a Siberian research lab. Area hospitals are under a quarantine. Palestinian officials condemning home demolitions in East Jerusalem. This is ABC News.
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7: Hi everyone, skies are going to be sunny today. We've got a beautiful afternoon in store. Our high today will be 82. Tonight, clear skies, very cool temperatures with a low close to 50. Tomorrow for Wednesday, we'll start to get a little bit warmer, still mostly sunny with a high of 83. And the numbers trend upward on Thursday with sunshine. Our high will be 85 degrees. Right now, it looks like we'll move into the weekend, mostly sunny for Friday and a high of 86. From the Arkansas Now Weather Center, I'm meteorologist Laura Huckabee.

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3: Hi everyone, skies are going to be sunny today. We've got a beautiful afternoon in store. Our high today will be 82. Tonight, clear skies, very cool temperatures with a low close to 50. Tomorrow for Wednesday, we'll start to get a little bit warmer, still mostly sunny with a high of 83. And the numbers trend upward on Thursday with sunshine. Our high will be 85 degrees. Right now, it looks like we'll move into the weekend, mostly sunny for Friday and a high of 86. From the Arkansas Now Weather Center, I'm meteorologist Laura Huckabee.

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2: Here's the latest from the Arkansas Down Newsroom. The Old State House Museum in Little Rock will open a new exhibit this Friday exploring the rise and fall of gambling in Hot Springs. In Hot Water, betting on the Spa City opens with a reception from 5:30 to 8 p.m. The exhibit is free and open to the public. President Donald Trump and U.S. Senator Tom Cotton of Arkansas are at odds over legislation that would make daylight savings time permanent and end the twice-yearly clock change. Trump has urged Cotton and Senate Republicans to move the bill forward, while Cotton opposes permanent daylight savings time because it would mean darker winter mornings, particularly for children headed to school. The Sunshine Protection Act passed the House in July, but remains stalled in the Senate. And Arkansas lawmakers will return to the state capitol this week for a series of budget committee meetings ahead of the 2027 legislative session. The regular session begins January 11th, with some types of legislation subject to filing deadlines as early as January 25th. From the Arkansas Now Newsroom, I'm Kate Carlton.
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1: Hi everyone, skies are going to be sunny today. We've got a beautiful afternoon in store. Our high today will be 82. Tonight, clear skies, very cool temperatures with a low close to 50. Tomorrow for Wednesday, we'll start to get a little bit warmer, still mostly sunny with a high of 83. And the numbers trend upward on Thursday with sunshine. Our high will be 85 degrees. Right now, it looks like we'll move into the weekend, mostly sunny for Friday and a high of 86. From the Arkansas Now Weather Center, I'm meteorologist Laura Huckabee.

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1: 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December corn at 508 up 10 and 3 quarters, with March corn at 522 and a quarter up 10 and 3 quarters. November soybeans 1303 up 22 and a quarter, with January soybeans 1319 and a quarter up 21 and 3 quarters. December wheat at 704 and a quarter up 12, with March wheat at 717 and a half up 11 and a quarter. December cotton at 8121 up 35, with March cotton at 8417 up 46. November rice 1634 and a half up 11 cents, with January rice at 1680 and a half up 11 and a half. Moving on to livestock now. October live cattle at 221.22 and a half, up 397 and a half. With December live cattle at 224.10, up 412 and a half. October feeder cattle at 340.50, up 665. With November feeder cattle at 338.27 and a half, up 815. October lane hogs at 77.92 and a half, up 7 and a half. December hogs at 70.37 and a half, down 57 and a half. That's your EAB Market Countdown, and I'm Scotty Woodson. Have a great day.
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It was a great time. 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
1: ABC News, I'm Chuck Sievertson. A former CIA officer in federal court today is accused of stealing. David Rush pleaded guilty, says ABC's Catherine Falders.
2: This former CIA officer who is obviously being held in jail had these gold bars in his home when investigators appeared to search. The total of those gold bars was about $46 million.
1: Cornell announcing an effort to independently conduct an investigation into its handling of Jane Doe's gang rape allegations. It's hired a law firm, King & Spalding, whose employee, Sally Yates, will lead the investigation, former Deputy Attorney General. Skydance announces it has completed its takeover of Warner Brothers Discovery, now owning Paramount Movie Studio, Paramount Plus, Warner Brothers, HBO Max, CBS, and more. It says layoffs are coming. Russia says things are under control, not providing details about a case of suspected plague in a research lab. This is ABC News.
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5: Hi, everyone. Skies are going to be sunny today. We've got a beautiful afternoon in store. Our high today will be 82. Tonight, clear skies, very cool temperatures with a low close to 50. Tomorrow for Wednesday, we'll start to get a little bit warmer, still mostly sunny with a high of 83. And the numbers trend upward on Thursday with sunshine. Our high will be 85 degrees. Right now, it looks like we'll move into the weekend, mostly sunny for Friday, and a high of 86. From the Arkansas Now Weather Center, I'm meteorologist Laura Huckabee.

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3: Hi everyone, skies are going to be sunny today. We've got a beautiful afternoon in store. Our high today will be 82. Tonight, clear skies, very cool temperatures with a low close to 50. Tomorrow for Wednesday, we'll start to get a little bit warmer, still mostly sunny with a high of 83. And the numbers trend upward on Thursday with sunshine. Our high will be 85 degrees. Right now, it looks like we'll move into the weekend, mostly sunny for Friday and a high of 86. From the Arkansas Now Weather Center, I'm meteorologist Laura Huckabee.

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1: Here's the latest from the Arkansas Now newsroom. On Monday, Governor Sarah Huckabee Sanders announced a special election will be held December 15th to fill the vacancy in the state Senate District 18 office. Sanders initially ordered the election to be held January 5th of 2027, following Jonathan Disming's resignation. Arkansas lawmakers will return to the state capitol this week for a series of budget committee meetings ahead of the 2027 legislative session. The regular session begins January 11th, with some types of legislation subject to filing deadlines as early as January 25th. And Benton County judge candidate and former Arkansas State Representative Austin McCullum appeared in court Monday as prosecutors prepare to call witnesses in his domestic violence case. McCullum faces charges of aggravated assault, false imprisonment, and domestic battery involving his wife, as well as newer charges of first-degree stalking and violating a protection order. McCullum has pleaded not guilty to the initial charges and remains the only candidate in the Benton County judge race. From the Arkansas Now newsroom, I'm Cade Carlton.
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6: Hi everyone, skies are going to be sunny today. We've got a beautiful afternoon in store. Our high today will be 82. Tonight, clear skies, very cool temperatures with a low close to 50. Tomorrow for Wednesday, we'll start to get a little bit warmer, still mostly sunny with a high of 83. And the numbers trend upward on Thursday with sunshine. Our high will be 85 degrees. Right now, it looks like we'll move into the weekend, mostly sunny for Friday and a high of 86. From the Arkansas Now Weather Center, I'm meteorologist Laura Huckabee.

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1: 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December corn at 508 up 10 and 3 quarters, with March corn at 522 and a quarter up 10 and 3 quarters. November soybeans 1303 up 22 and a quarter, with January soybeans 1319 and a quarter up 21 and 3 quarters. December wheat at 704 and a quarter up 12, with March wheat at 717 and a half up 11 and a quarter. December cotton at 8121 up 35, with March cotton at 8417 up 46. November rice 1634 and a half up 11 cents, with January rice at 1680 and a half up 11 and a half. Moving on to livestock now. October live cattle 221.22 and a half up 397 and a half, with December live cattle 224.10 up 412 and a half. October feeder cattle 340.50 up 665, with November feeder cattle 338.27 and a half up 815. October lane hogs at 77.92 and a half up 7 and a half. December hogs at 70.37 and a half down 57 and a half. 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
1: ABC News, I'm Chuck Sievertson. A house of horrors is what California officials are calling a home where they say nearly two dozen children were living, many allegedly abused. The parents have been charged with child abuse and neglect.
2: Another surrogate, they said that they were seeking the miracle baby, and they paid that surrogate $135,000.
1: LA County DA Nathan Hochman says all the children were born by a surrogate mothers. Pleading guilty, a former CIA officer in federal court today, David Rush, who's accused of stealing tens of millions of dollars while employed by the government. Cornell announcing it has hired a law firm for an independent investigation into its handling of Jane Doe's gang rape allegations. In charge, former Deputy Attorney General Sally Yates. Skydance announces it has completed its takeover of Warner Brothers Discovery, now owning Paramount Movie Studio, Warner Brothers, HBO Max, CBS, CNN, and more. It's announcing layoffs are coming. This is ABC News.
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5: Hi, everyone. Skies are going to be sunny today. We've got a beautiful afternoon in store. Our high today will be 82. Tonight, clear skies, very cool temperatures with a low close to 50. Tomorrow for Wednesday, we'll start to get a little bit warmer, still mostly sunny with a high of 83. And the numbers trend upward on Thursday with sunshine. Our high will be 85 degrees. Right now, it looks like we'll move into the weekend, mostly sunny for Friday, and a high of 86. From the Arkansas Now Weather Center, I'm meteorologist Laura Huckabee.

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5: Hi everyone, skies are going to be sunny today. We've got a beautiful afternoon in store. Our high today will be 82. Tonight, clear skies, very cool temperatures with a low close to 50. Tomorrow for Wednesday, we'll start to get a little bit warmer, still mostly sunny with a high of 83. And the numbers trend upward on Thursday with sunshine. Our high will be 85 degrees. Right now, it looks like we'll move into the weekend, mostly sunny for Friday and a high of 86. From the Arkansas Now Weather Center, I'm meteorologist Laura Huckabee.

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1: 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The Old State House Museum in Little Rock will open a new exhibit this Friday exploring the rise and fall of gambling in Hot Springs. In Hot Water, betting on the Spa City opens with a reception from 5

0: 7:30 to 8 p.m. The exhibit is free and open to the public. More than 29,000 Arkansans are registered for an annual earthquake preparedness drill next Thursday, October 15th. The International Shakeout Day drill begins at 10:15 a.m. and teaches participants how to respond during an earthquake by practicing the recommended drop, cover, and hold-on procedure. The Arkansas Graveler, a five-day gravel cycling event, will travel through the Arkansas Delta this week, bringing hundreds of riders to communities across the region. The 2026 route runs from Jonesboro to Arkansas City, covering about 347 miles of gravel roads. From the Arkansas Now newsroom, I'm Kara Ritchie.
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5: Hi everyone, skies are going to be sunny today. We've got a beautiful afternoon in store. Our high today will be 82. Tonight, clear skies, very cool temperatures with a low close to 50. Tomorrow for Wednesday, we'll start to get a little bit warmer, still mostly sunny with a high of 83. And the numbers trend upward on Thursday with sunshine. Our high will be 85 degrees. Right now, it looks like we'll move into the weekend, mostly sunny for Friday and a high of 86. From the Arkansas Now Weather Center, I'm meteorologist Laura Huckabee.

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1: ABC News, I'm Chuck Sievertson. Against all odds, says a statement from her lawyers, Krista Pike, seriously injured in a botched execution in Tennessee, is conscious, speaking, and continues to receive critical medical care. A house of horrors is what California officials are calling a home where they say 21 children were living. They say all were born by a surrogate mothers. The parents have been charged with child abuse. Los Angeles County Sheriff Robert Luna.
2: At the center of this investigation are children who, based on the evidence that has been uncovered, were subjected to horrific abuse.
1: The FBI announces an arrest of an American from Bellingham, Washington, who they say helped another gunman in a deadly school shooting earlier this year in British Columbia. Cornell University has tapped a law firm, Kings and Spalding, to conduct the investigation into the school's handling of Jane Doe's gang rape allegations. This is ABC News.
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7: Hi, everyone. Skies are going to be clear tonight, and it's going to get pretty chilly. In fact, it'll be the coolest night of the week with a low near 50 degrees. Tomorrow for Wednesday, expect sunshine, slightly warmer temperatures in the afternoon with a high of 83. The numbers climb a little more on Thursday, mostly sunny, and a high of 85 degrees. Right now, it looks like the first part of the weekend's dry. Friday, mostly sunny, and a high of 86. From the Arkansas Now Weather Center, I'm meteorologist Laura Huckabee.

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1: Governor Sarah Huckabee Sanders.
2: 4 years ago, I promised you I would fight every day to make Arkansas the best place to live, work, and raise a family. 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And we eliminated the state grocery tax. We gave our teachers record pay raises and got back to the fundamentals of teaching, reading, writing, and math. Now student test scores are up 20% across the board. In 2024, the Biden administration said we must allow men to play women's sports. We did not comply. We won the fight to keep men out of women's sports because girls deserve to be safe in locker rooms and on the court. And when insurance companies wanted big rate increases, we didn't let that happen. Now I'm asking for your vote for 4 more years. Together, we will take Arkansas all the way to the top.
1: Paid for by Sarah for governor.
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7: Hi everyone, skies are going to be clear tonight and it's going to get pretty chilly. In fact, it'll be the coolest night of the week with a low near 50 degrees. Tomorrow for Wednesday, expect sunshine, slightly warmer temperatures in the afternoon with a high of 83. The numbers climb a little more on Thursday, mostly sunny and a high of 85 degrees. Right now, it looks like the first part of the weekend's dry. Friday, mostly sunny and a high of 86. From the Arkansas Now Weather Center, I'm meteorologist Laura Huckabee.

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1: Hello, everyone. It's time now for an EAB News update. The attorneys for Old Dominion Trucking are appealing a $75 million verdict against the company, saying an Arkansas Supreme Court justice should have recused herself from the case. A group of first responders sued Old Dominion Trucking in St. Francis County Circuit Court over a 2018 wreck involving formic acid. Attorneys for Old Dominion contend that Rhonda Wood should not have stepped away from the case because of a joint appearance of a podcast that was not evidence of bias. However, the attorneys for the first responders say it did, and she should have recused herself. The case ended in a jury verdict against Old Dominion that has since been appealed to the Arkansas Supreme Court. The plaintiffs, first responders, contend the acid could eventually cause health issues. A Llano County man who was already in jail on felony fleeing charges has now been charged with abuse of a corpse by the Arkansas State Police. 32-year-old Claude Smith Jr. has been charged after a man's dismembered body was discovered over the weekend. Smith had been arrested September 19th, charged with felony fleeing. The state police report that Smith was driving the car that belonged to the person whose remains were found. Investigators believe the man was killed in another state and transported to Arkansas. Additional charges could be filed in the case. Arkansas State University Chancellor Calvin White Jr. has named William McLean as Provost and Executive Vice Chancellor at the Jonesboro campus. McLean is a graduate of ASU and a lifelong faculty member and administrator. He has served as Interim Provost and Executive Vice Chancellor since July. When White was named the interim chancellor at the Jonesboro campus, replacing Dr. Todd Shields, who was named system president at that time, White's interim label was taken away last month. Palestine Wheatley High School has self-reported using an ineligible player during the first four contests of the 2026 football season. That means Desar, Cross County, Jonesboro Westside, and Hoxie will be awarded victories, and Hoxie will receive the maximum 13 points in a tiebreaker system that makes the Patriots 0-5 overall and 2-3 3A play. Palestine Wheatley lost to Walnut Ridge last week.

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3: Hi, everyone. Skies are going to be clear tonight, and it's going to get pretty chilly. In fact, it'll be the coolest night of the week with a low near 50 degrees. Tomorrow for Wednesday, expect sunshine, slightly warmer temperatures in the afternoon with a high of 83. The numbers climb a little more on Thursday, mostly sunny, and a high of 85 degrees. Right now, it looks like the first part of the weekend's dry. Friday, mostly sunny, and a high of 86. From the Arkansas Now Weather Center, I'm meteorologist Laura Huckabee.

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1: ABC News, I'm Chuck Sievertson. Why the district attorney says parents of 21 children at a home in Los Angeles County have been charged with child abuse and neglect.
2: This house could only be described as a house of horrors for these young, incredibly young children.
1: DA Nathan Hochman says nannies were instructed to discipline the children with daily beatings and that all were born by a surrogate mothers. In connection to a deadly school shooting earlier this year in British Columbia, Canada, the FBI announces an arrest of an American from Bellingham, Washington, James Bryant, 30 years old, accused by investigators of assisting the gunman with money, technical advice, and more. Her publicist confirms that Eva Marie Saint, probably best known for starring opposite Cary Grant in the classic Alfred Hitchcock movie North by Northwest, has died at 102. Wall Street indexes closed higher, the S&P and NASDAQ at new records. This is ABC News.
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4: 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And that's why people choose Rain-X wiper blades, the number one brand of wiper blades in America. Rain-X is numero uno. Top dog, the wizards of wipers, the best in blades. Rain-X puts the win in windshield. Outsmart the elements with Rain-X wiper blades, the number one brand of wiper blades in America.
5: Hi everyone, skies are going to be clear tonight and it's going to get pretty chilly. In fact, it'll be the coolest night of the week with a low near 50 degrees. Tomorrow for Wednesday, expect sunshine, slightly warmer temperatures in the afternoon with a high of 83. The numbers climb a little more on Thursday, mostly sunny and a high of 85 degrees. Right now, it looks like the first part of the weekend's dry. Friday, mostly sunny and a high of 86. From the Arkansas Now Weather Center, I'm meteorologist Laura Huckabee. Oh,

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1: How good are you at waiting? Hi, I'm Janet Benson, pastor at Wynn Presbyterian Church. Sometimes waiting is easier than other times, like in my case with my first grandchild. He moved at his own pace, stopping to inspect every bug and rock. In time, I was a little less patient, ready to hurry him along, until one day he told me that the thing he liked most about being with me was that I never told him to hurry up. At Wynn Pres, we learn together how to wait. We wait for God's guidance. We wait with each other during hard times. And we discover the things God wants to teach us in our waiting. We've learned that waiting is active. It's a time to ask questions, even expressing our doubts and frustrations to God like Job did. We're still learning it, and we hope you will come learn with us. We can hardly wait to see you at Wynn Presbyterian Church, 1735 East Poplar Street, or visit our website at wynnpresbyterian.org.
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3: Hi, everyone. Skies are going to be clear tonight, and it's going to get pretty chilly. In fact, it'll be the coolest night of the week with a low near 50 degrees. Tomorrow for Wednesday, expect sunshine, slightly warmer temperatures in the afternoon with a high of 83. The numbers climb a little more on Thursday, mostly sunny and a high of 85 degrees. Right now, it looks like the first part of the weekend's dry. Friday, mostly sunny and a high of 86. From the Arkansas Now Weather Center, I'm meteorologist Laura Huckabee.

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1: Here are your latest headlines from the Arkansas Now newsroom. On Monday, Governor Sarah Huckabee Sanders announced a special election will be held at December 15th to fill the vacancy in the state Senate District 18 office. Sanders initially ordered the election be held January 5th.

0: 5th, 2027, following Jonathan Disming's resignation. Arkansas lawmakers will return to the state capitol this week for a series of budget committee meetings ahead of the 2027 legislative session. The regular session begins January 11th, with some types of legislation subject to filing deadlines as early as January 25th. The Arkansas Game and Fish Commission is correcting waterfowl season dates after an error in two agency publications. The first segment runs November 21st through November 29th, not December 1st, and officials urge hunters to use the corrected dates for the 2026-27 season. From the Arkansas Now Newsroom, I'm Kara Ritchie.
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4: Hi, everyone. Skies are going to be clear tonight, and it's going to get pretty chilly. In fact, it'll be the coolest night of the week with a low near 50 degrees. Tomorrow for Wednesday, expect sunshine, slightly warmer temperatures in the afternoon with a high of 83. The numbers climb a little more on Thursday, mostly sunny, and a high of 85 degrees. Right now, it looks like the first part of the weekend's dry. Friday, mostly sunny, and a high of 86. From the Arkansas Now Weather Center, I'm meteorologist Laura Huckabee.

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